tucked in like I'm sleeping. Hold it tight to my dreaming. The future barks like a dog outside. I'm pretending I don't hear it. The good days always leaving. See the wrinkles from my parents' eyes deepen. It's been a while since I've seen them.

Can't count on the timing, can't plan on arriving. Feel the balance in the soil, in the wind while I'm driving. Time moves like a river, each breath I'm reminded to reach heavy in the silence till the whistle cries.